0: Radio K, Real College Radio. Now with more college.
1: I was walking down the road. 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

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Days feeling like the clockwork. 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Speak the truth, you get the waterworks.

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And we got Nora on the tambo. And we got Danny Pasaflitz Gibney on the drums. And Jake Garbart on the other drums. And we got one more chorus. And I'm the slacker in this.

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And the

How do you do? This is Mayor Hawthorne, and you're tuned into Radio K. Okay? Okay?

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Yeah, this is my group, check it out. 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Check out this group right now. Spaz. This is Cool Keith. 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